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Pick up a book with good reason. I'll explain more in minutes.

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Here's a quick tip for you. Make sure you set us as your first preset on your radio. 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

Sunny 100.1. I don't know who needs to hear this, but that sunscreen that you think you've been eating, yeah, you heard that correctly. Yeah, it's not going to work the same. Let's chat in minutes.

0: Sunny 100.1, the home of Murphy, Sam, and Jody in the morning. Hey, what's going on?
1: See, hearing these things and doing these things as teens, it was so embarrassing. But now, as adults, it's cool. It's almost encouraged. Okay, let's talk next.

0: Sunny 100.1, the home of Murphy, Sam, and Jody in the morning. Hey, what's going on?
1: Weekending, ground hopping. Apparently, we're in the season for it. Tis the season, if you will. Let's talk.

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0: 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Sunny 100.1. Hey, Crystal, thanks for listening. Now, if you were on a TV game show, what category do you think you would just nail?
1: Oh, man, food trivia. Absolutely. 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

0: 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Sunny 100.1. We're going to play your song request next.
1: Well, that's wonderful. Thank you. I'm very happy today then.
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Sunny 100.1. Thanks for listening, Matt, and for the follow on X at Teresa Lucas 3. Matt's a firefighter. Oh my gosh, thank you for keeping us all safe, Matt. Yeah.

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1: I found a little bit of ice cream in the back of my freezer.
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0: Hey, ice cream you didn't know you had? I gotta love that.

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Sunny 100.1. So you know the Michael Jackson biopic, a massive success financially, surpassed $1 billion globally. It's amazing. 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
1: Well, this is cool. Natalie Imbruglia has her 7th studio album coming out next month. And here's the song where we all fell in love with her in the first place.

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1: Hope everybody's having a great weekend so far. Happy late Saturday night, early Sunday morning. Thanks for the follow on Twitter, Mike, at Teresa Lucas 3. Here's your song request.

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1: 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Hey, Rebecca. What's up? 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
1: 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You are amazing. I'm enjoying today's playlist.
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1: 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Thank you for the follow. 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
1: We're on the phone with Valerie. 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
2: I'm on the road. I'm a driver for FedEx.
1: Awesome. And thank you for the request. We're going to play that in just a few minutes, so keep listening, okay?
2: I will. Thank you so much.

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Make us a preset on the new iHeartRadio app, Sunny 100.1. And here we go, a little after 6 a.m. Good morning. I hope you're having a great start to your Sunday. I'm Heather. 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Heather_Radio on TikTok is where we can hang out. Let's keep it going now with a Matchbox 20.

Sunny 100.1 with Murphy, Sam, and Jody in the morning. We are celebrating lots of things on this Sunday, August 23rd, including National Cheap Flights Day. So it is the day to log on. Lots of deals out there if you want to start booking that fall and possibly winter travel. No.

Sunny 100.1, and you could ring in 2027 with the Backstreet Boys. Their residency is back at the Sphere in Vegas. They will be performing for New Year's. Very exciting.

0: This is Sunny 100.1, the best variety of the 80s, 90s, and today in Phoenix City. I'm Heather, so I guess we're one step closer to robots taking over. Do you see this viral video that went around this week? This company made a robot, only took them 3 months to make it, by the way. They do want to make improvements. They call it Superman. Okay, it can run faster, jump higher than a person. It did a 2-meter standing jump and then reached a speed of 28 miles an hour. Mm-hmm. What are we going to use these for? I got some questions.
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Sunny 100.1, the best variety of the 80s, 90s, and today. And forget dressing up. It looks like the latest fashion trend is dressing like you're heading back to bed. I thought we've been dressing pretty casual for a while now, but celebrities and influencers have embraced this. They gave it a name. They call it Sleepy Girl Aesthetic, and it turns pajamas, nightgowns, loungewear into everyday outfits. And I'm just thinking to myself,

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home. For Murphy, Sam, and Jody, it's Sunny 100.1. I'm Heather, and let's talk things that are making us happy lately. 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

Sunny 100.1, the home of Murphy, Sam, and Jody in the morning. And we're a little after 8 a.m. Good morning. I hope you're having a fantastic start to your Sunday. I'm Heather, Heather Radio on Instagram. Heather_radio on TikTok is where we can hang out. Step one.

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Columbus's best variety of the 80s, 90s, and today, sunny 100.1. I'm Heather. So the Backstreet Boys having such a great time in Vegas. They don't want to finish it, so they've extended that residency, and they're actually going to be there for New Year's, so you can ring in 2027 with these guys. You

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And as Gen Z is getting into the workforce, they are not going to their job interviews alone. Oh, you're never going to believe this. We're going to talk about it coming up. Hold on.

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1: The best variety of the 80s, 90s, and today it's sunny 100.1. I'm Heather, so we're talking about that new version of ChatGPT designed for teens ages 13 to 17. So it's going to have a lot of content restrictions, which is good, because the previous one did not. And instead of just giving them the answers to their homework or writing an essay for them, it's going to actually teach them how to learn. This is fantastic.

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1: Good morning. Hey, it's Mary. Glad to have you with us on this Sunday. Hope you're enjoying our best of the 80s and 90s weekend. If there's a song you want to sing along to, let me know. Tap that talk back line.

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1: 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Well, this could be the summer you win your trip to Vegas, like Laura.
2: 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Oh, my God. Oh, my God. Yay! Wow.
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Columbus's best variety of the 80s, 90s, and today. Sunny 100.1 for 1994 Big Mountain on this best of the 80s and 90s weekend. Hey, it's Mary. Are you burned out at work? Or is the problem rust out? More next.

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Sunny 100.1, the best variety of the 80s, 90s, and today. It's the best of the 80s and 90s weekend with Roxette. It must have been love. Hey, it's Mary. How do you feel about waffles? I love them. And tomorrow is National Waffle Day. Wanted to give you a heads up so you can plan your breakfast around it. But, I mean, you can eat waffles anytime.

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1: Jennifer Lopez, if you had my love. 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

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See, everybody is using ChatGPT and AI, but get this, now they're going to cater specifically to teens. And it's actually not a bad idea in this regard. I'll explain what I mean next.

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I'm Michelle Fay. Wake up with Murphy, Sam, and Jody and find out what happened overnight and what's trending today with three things you need to know at 6:50, 7:50, and 8:50 tomorrow morning on Sunny 100.1.

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0: Sunny 100.1, the home of Murphy, Sam, and Jody in the morning. Hey, what's going on?
1: That work stress that you've been feeling from your colleague, yeah, it's contagious. That's why you're bringing it home with you. Okay, let's talk next.

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It's Sunny 100.1. So if you're coupled up in a relationship, they say the 777 rule could make all the difference for you and your loved one. Let's chat next.

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I'm going to keep it real for a second. I feel like TLC is always a go-to when it comes to karaoke, specifically the version with the rap. Okay, I put it out there. What's going on? I'm Michelle Faye hanging with you. Louis Capaldi is on in two songs.

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I'm Michelle Fay. Wake up with Murphy, Sam, and Jody and find out what happened overnight and what's trending today with three things you need to know at 6:50, 7:50, and 8:50 tomorrow morning on Sunny 100.1.

0: Sunny 100.1. I'm Heather. So what's the internet fighting about this week? Well, the fact that a mom took her daughter to college but ended up staying the night with her daughter in the dorm room in college because she didn't want to leave her. Well, there's more to the story, okay? So the daughter actually got to school a week early. Her roommate wasn't going to be moving in anytime soon. So she asked her mom, hey, will you just stay here with me? So the mom did. Is it sweet? Or is it overstepping her bounds? Oh, I'd like to hear your take on this. 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

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For Murphy, Sam, and Jody, it's Sunny 100.1. 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